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0: From Reba McEntire to Lainey Wilson, the stars of yesterday and today play here. 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
1: Turn it up, song. 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

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She's in love for Star Country 106.7. They called it.

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He was a millionaire. 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
1: Good Friday morning, and thanks for spending time with us here on Stock Country 106.7, where we play the stars of yesterday and today. Johnny Miller here with you. We can expect more smoke today. A little bit of sunshine, slight chance of rain, too, this afternoon. We'll have a complete look at your Stock Country forecast within the next few minutes. Right now, it is time for a check of your Stock Country news and sports this morning, brought to you by Modern Pharmacy in Sheboygan and Modern RX in Indian River, providing the quick personalized service you've been searching for. 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
2: State environmental officials say air pollution has reached the hazardous level statewide, something they describe as unprecedented since Michigan began tracking air quality in the early 2000s. The air quality alert remains in effect today for all of northern Michigan as wildfire smoke continues to create dangerous levels of fine particle pollution. Officials are urging residents to stay indoors when possible, keep windows closed, and limit outdoor activity. Those who must go outside should consider wearing a properly fitted N95 or P100 mask. Boyne City has approved a $160,000 settlement with former city manager Michael Kane, resolving a lawsuit over his termination last year. City officials say the payment will come from the city's insurance carrier, not taxpayer funds. Kane's lawsuit alleged violations of the Open Meetings Act, retaliation, and breach of contract. The city denies wrongdoing and says the settlement does not admit liability. Cherry Capital Airport is urging travelers to check their flight status before heading to the airport today. Wildfire smoke affecting the region could lead to flight delays or cancellations. Airport officials say poor air quality may also slow ground operations as crews work safely outside. Passengers are encouraged to check directly with their airline for the latest updates. In sports, the Tigers return from the All-Star break. They'll be out west taking on the Angels in L.A. First pitches tonight at 9:38. And the Traverse City Pit Spitters will wrap up their home series against the Royal Oak Leprechauns tonight at 7:05.
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1: Another day of an air quality alert for our listening area. Partly sunny, widespread smoke today with a slight chance of rain this afternoon. We'll see highs get up to 84. Widespread smoke tonight with rain likely overnight and a thunderstorm possible with lows down to 65. We'll see rain tomorrow morning with a thunderstorm possible. Otherwise, mostly cloudy and windy throughout the day tomorrow with a high of 75 and then sunshine and 80 on Sunday. 61 right now in Petoskey, 60 in Traverse City, 62 in Gaylord. 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
5: It was painted red, the stripe was white, it was 18 feet from the bow to the stern light. 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

Rascal Flatts on Star Country 106.7. We played the stars of yesterday and today. TGIF, right? Looking forward to a relatively decent weekend, I guess. We could see some thunderstorms and definitely rain tomorrow morning. Cloudy and windy otherwise, with highs near 75. But for today, it looks like the air quality alert will remain. And that widespread smoke will continue to linger, partly sunny with a slight chance of rain this afternoon and a high of 84. We'll have a complete look at your Stock Country forecast within the next 15 minutes. Keith Urban and Faith Hill on the way, as well as Morgan Wallen now with Just In Case on Stock Country 106.7.

0: The stars of yesterday and today are on Stock Country 106.7. 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
1: Hey, I'm Zach Bennett. Here's today's Pure American Country Radio Minute. It was on this date in 1957 that Pam Tillis was born in Plant City, Florida. The daughter of country singer Mel Tillis, Pam's father's name didn't necessarily hand her a ready-made career. She made her Opry debut at 8 years old, singing Tom Dooley with her dad. By the 80s, she was doing the less glamorous work that builds a musician. Demos and jingles, background vocals, writing songs, performing in clubs. And her breakthrough came in 1990 with Don't Tell Me What to Do, followed by records including Maybe It Was Memphis and Shake the Sugar Tree and Mi Vida Loca. She won the CMA Award for Female Vocalist of the Year in 1994, became an Opry member in 2000, and in a wonderful full

0: circle moment in 2007, Pam got to formally induct her father Mel as a member of the Grand Ole Opry. She didn't simply inherit a country legacy. She built one of her own and helped honor his. I'm Zach Bennett. That's the Pure American Country Radio Minute.
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0: Star Country 106.7. We play the stars of yesterday and today. Hope you're doing all right. Good Friday morning. I'm Johnny Miller. We're going to see another day of widespread smoke. Could see some rain, too. A little bit of sunshine. We'll have a complete look at your Star Country forecast within the next few minutes. Nick Rudy is here now with your Star Country news and sports on Star Country 106.7.
1: State environmental officials say air pollution has reached the hazardous level statewide, something they describe as unprecedented since Michigan began tracking air quality in the early 2000s. The air quality alert remains in effect today for all of northern Michigan as wildfire smoke continues to create dangerous levels of fine particle pollution. Officials are urging residents to stay indoors when possible, keep windows closed, and limit outdoor activity. Those who must go outside should consider wearing a properly fitted N95 or P100 mask. Boyne City has approved a $160,000 settlement with former city manager Michael Kane, resolving a lawsuit over his termination last year. City officials say the payment will come from the city's insurance carrier, not taxpayer funds. Kane's lawsuit alleged violations of the Open Meetings Act, retaliation, and breach of contract. The city denies wrongdoing and says the settlement does not admit liability.

0: The Capital Airport is urging travelers to check their flight status before heading to the airport today. Wildfire smoke affecting the region could lead to flight delays or cancellations. Airport officials say poor air quality may also slow ground operations as crews work safely outside. Passengers are encouraged to check directly with their airline for the latest updates. In sports, the Tigers return from the All-Star break. They'll be out west taking on the Angels in L.A. First pitches tonight at 9:38. And the Traverse City Pit Spitters will wrap up their home series against the Royal Oak Leprechauns tonight at 7:05.
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2: We have another air quality alert today, which remains at hazardous levels for our listening area. Partly sunny and widespread smoke today with a slight chance of rain this afternoon. We'll see highs get up to 84. Widespread smoke again tonight. Rain likely overnight, though, with a thunderstorm possible. Lows down to 65. We'll see rain tomorrow morning with a thunderstorm possible. Otherwise, mostly cloudy and windy tomorrow with a high of 75. Sunshine and 80 on Sunday. 61 right now in Petoskey, 61 in Traverse City, 62 in Gaylord. 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

Widespread smoke will continue today and tonight. Partly sunny for today, though, with a slight chance of rain this afternoon with highs near 84. We'll have a complete look at your Stock Country forecast in just about 15 minutes. We'll also be hearing from Brooks and Dunn, George Strait, and Zach Brown Band. 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

Kenny Chesney and Uncle Cracker. When the sun goes down on Star Country 106.7, we play the stars of yesterday and today. We have another air quality alert for today, remaining at hazardous levels for our listening area. That'll mean

0: On our way towards 7 here on Stock Country 106.7, we play the stars of yesterday and today. Johnny Miller with you. Thanks for spending time with us so far on this Friday morning. Tomorrow, another Northern Michigan Speedway racing event will be back at the Speedway. The gates will open at 4, time trials at 5, green flag will drop at 7 o'clock. The tickets are only $15 for adults, $10 for seniors, $5 for kids 5 to 12. Pit passes, $30. It should be a great time. If you haven't been yet this season, you should. Complete details about the races and the Speedway overall, northernmichiganspeedway.net. 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Katie Kennedy, 2 pit passes. Teresa Furman, a family 4-pack of tickets. Yeah, congratulations to them. They'll be seeing the races tomorrow on us. 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
1: Another day of hazardous levels for our air quality today due to the smoke from the Canadian wildfires. We'll have a complete look at your stock country forecast within the next few minutes. Right now it's time for a check of your stock country news and sports this morning, brought to you by Trigas, with locations in Traverse City, Mancelona, and Benzonia. 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
2: State environmental officials say air pollution has reached the hazardous level statewide, something they describe as unprecedented since Michigan began tracking air quality in the early 2000s. The air quality alert remains in effect today for all of northern Michigan as wildfire smoke continues to create dangerous levels of fine particle pollution. Officials are urging residents to stay indoors when possible, keep windows closed, and limit outdoor activity. Those who must go outside should consider wearing a properly fitted N95 or P100 mask. Boyne City has approved a $160,000 settlement with former city manager Michael Kane, resolving a lawsuit over his termination last year. City officials say the payment will come from the city's insurance carrier, not taxpayer funds. Kane's lawsuit alleged violations of the Open Meetings Act, retaliation, and breach of contract. The city denies wrongdoing and says the settlement does not admit liability. Cherry Capital Airport is urging travelers to check their flight status before heading to the airport today. Wildfire smoke affecting the region could lead to flight delays or cancellations. Airport officials say poor air quality may also slow ground operations as crews work safely outside. Passengers are encouraged to check directly with their airline for the latest updates. In sports, the Tigers return from the All-Star break. They'll be out west taking on the Angels in L.A. First pitches tonight at 9:38. And the Traverse City Pit Spitters will wrap up their home series against the Royal Oak Leprechauns tonight at 7:05.
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1: Another air quality alert for today, which will remain at hazardous levels for our listening area. Partly sunny, widespread smoke, slight chance of rain this afternoon, and a high near 84 today. Widespread smoke continues tonight. Rain likely with thunderstorm possible overnight. Low down to 65. We'll see rain tomorrow morning with a thunderstorm possible. Otherwise cloudy, windy, and a high of 75 tomorrow. Sunshine and 80 on Sunday. 61 in Petoskey right now, 60 in Traverse City, 62 in Gaylord, Lady A now on Stock Country 106.7.

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Toby Keith on Star Country 106.7. We played the stars of yesterday and today. TGIF, hope you're doing well on this Friday morning. Are you looking forward to the weekend? Crossing fingers that the air quality will be better over the weekend. But for today, not likely. Remains at hazardous levels for our listening area. We're going to continue to see widespread smoke today and tonight. Partly sunny today, though, with a chance of rain. Very slight this afternoon, with highs right around 84. We'll have a complete look at your Stock Country forecast in about 15 minutes or so. We'll also be hearing from Patti Loveless, Alan Jackson, and Shania Twain. And hopefully, the air quality will be better, like I said earlier, especially when we're going to be wrapping up the Gaylord Alpenfest tomorrow. We'll see what's going on there in just a few minutes on Stock Country 106.7.

0: Patty Loveless on Star Country 106.7. We played the stars of yesterday and today. Johnny Miller with you. We do appreciate you spending time with us so far on this Friday morning. So, Gaylord Alpenfest, kind of between a rock and a hard place. You may or may not know yesterday, they canceled the events for yesterday due to the air quality. Not sure if they're going to do that again today. We'll keep you updated. Tentatively, for today, pancake breakfast, youth dance classes, art tent, Alpenfest Idol Finals, Alpenfest Queen Pageant, Mega 80s music, and much more. For tomorrow, the Alpenfest Run, Grand Parade, Petoskey Steel Drum Band and Concert, and much more. However, since the air quality has not improved very much, now there is a possibility that more events during the Gaylord Alpenfest will be canceled. So we'll keep you updated. Like I said, you can always check out their Facebook page as well for any details on this. But like I said, air quality isn't good. It's at hazardous levels. We'll see what happens. New sports and weather in just about 10 minutes on Stock Country 106.7.
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Lies rolling wheels and shifting gears round that Jersey turnpike. 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I don't know about that accent, son. This way.

I south of Detroit City, pulled in this country kitchen. 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Cause where I

0: Star Country 106.7. We play the stars of yesterday and today. Doing all right on this Friday? I hope you are. I'm Johnny Miller. We continue to have smoke. Yeah, widespread smoke today and tonight. We'll have a complete look at your Star Country forecast within the next few minutes. Nick Rudy is here now with your Star Country news and sports on Star Country 106.7.
1: State environmental officials say air pollution has reached the hazardous levels statewide, something they describe as unprecedented since Michigan began tracking air quality in the early 2000s. The air quality alert remains in effect today for all of northern Michigan as wildfire smoke continues to create dangerous levels of fine particle pollution. Officials are urging residents to stay indoors when possible, keep windows closed, and limit outdoor activity. Those who must go outside should consider wearing a properly fitted N95 or P100 mask. A downtown Traverse City business owner is facing six felony charges after investigators say they found more than 8,000 images and videos of suspected child sexual abuse material on electronic devices seized from his home and business. 55-year-old Jason Redman was arrested Wednesday following a months-long investigation by the Traverse City Police Department and Michigan State Police Computer Crimes Unit, which began after tips from the National Center for Missing and Exploited Children. Police also say they recovered an unregistered firearm during the search. Redman is being held on $50,000 bond and is due back in court for a preliminary examination on August 13th. Cherry Capital Airport is urging travelers to check their flight status before heading to the airport today. Wildfire smoke affecting the region could lead to flight delays or cancellations. Airport officials say poor air quality may also slow ground operations as crews work safely outside. Passengers are encouraged to check directly with their airline for the latest updates. In sports, the Tigers return from the All-Star break. They'll be out west taking on the Angels in L.A. First pitches tonight at 9:38. And the Traverse City Pitspitters will wrap up their home series against the Royal Oak Leprechauns tonight at 7:05.
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0: We have an air quality alert again for today, which remains at hazardous levels for our listening area. Partly sunny, widespread smoke today. Slight chance of rain this afternoon with highs near 84. More widespread smoke tonight. Rain likely overnight with a thunderstorm possible. We'll see those down to 65. Rain tomorrow morning with a thunderstorm possible. Otherwise, mostly cloudy and windy with a high of 75 tomorrow. 63 right now in Petoskey, 62 in Traverse City, and in Gaylord. 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

Tim McGraw on Stock Country 106.7. We play the stars of yesterday and today. Johnny Miller with you on another day of an air quality alert that remains at hazardous levels for our listening area. We will continue to see widespread smoke today and tonight. Partly sunny otherwise today, with a slight chance of rain this afternoon with highs near 84. We'll have a complete look at your Stock Country forecast within the next 15 minutes or so. And Ella Langley, you know, she is the face of American Eagle's summer campaign. She's posted on social media in a pair of Daisy Dukes, and it said, "This July, American Eagle's supporting Bring Change to Mind to help create more connected, supported, and stigma-free conversations around mental health." Here she is, choosing Texas on Stock Country 106.7.

0: Josh Turner on Stock Country 106.7. We play the stars of yesterday and today. We're heading toward 8. I'm Johnny Miller. Thank you for spending your time with us so far on this Friday morning. Tomorrow, there'll be another Northern Michigan Speedway racing event where the gates will open at 4. Time trials at 5. Green flag at 7 o'clock. If you haven't been yet this summer, you should. You're just about halfway through the season. Great family fun, too. Tickets are only $15 for adults, $10 for seniors, $5 for kids 5 to 12. If you want to get in the nitty-gritty with a pit pass, they're $30 each. Details about the Speedway racing events and the Speedway itself at northernmichiganspeedway.net. I want to congratulate Katie Kennedy and Teresa Furman. They won. They posted their replies to our Northern Michigan Speedway racing event Facebook post yesterday. Katie winning 2 pit passes, Teresa winning a family 4-pack of tickets. Just a reminder that there will be no Northern Michigan Speedway racing event for next Saturday. 1 week from tomorrow, they'll be back August 1st with a full show. New sports and weather in just about 10 minutes on Stock Country 106.7.
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1: Good Friday morning. Thank you for spending your time with us so far here on Star Country 106.7. We play the stars of yesterday and today. I'm Johnny Miller. We have another air quality alert for today, remaining at hazardous levels for our listening area. So we'll continue to see widespread smoke today and tonight. A complete look at your Star Country forecast within the next few minutes. Right now it is time for a check of your Star Country news and sports this morning, brought to you by Trigas, with locations in Traverse City, Mansalona, and Bensonia. 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
2: State environmental officials say air pollution has reached the hazardous level statewide, something they describe as unprecedented since Michigan began tracking air quality in the early 2000s. The air quality alert remains in effect today for all of northern Michigan as wildfire smoke continues to create dangerous levels of fine particle pollution. Officials are urging residents to stay indoors when possible, keep windows closed, and limit outdoor activity. Those who must go outside should consider wearing a properly fitted N95 or P100 mask. A downtown Traverse City business owner is facing six felony charges after investigators say they found more than 8,000 images and videos of suspected child sexual abuse material on electronic devices seized from his home and business. 55-year-old Jason Redman was arrested Wednesday following a months-long investigation by the Traverse City Police Department and Michigan State Police Computer Crimes Unit, which began after tips from the National Center for Missing and Exploited Children. Police also say they recovered an unregistered firearm during the search. Redman is being held on $50,000 bond and is due back in court for a preliminary examination on August 13th. Cherry Capital Airport is urging travelers to check their flight status before heading to the airport today. Wildfire smoke affecting the region could lead to flight delays or cancellations. Airport officials say poor air quality may also slow ground operations as crews work safely outside. Passengers are encouraged to check directly with their airline for the latest updates. In sports, the Tigers return from the All-Star break. They'll be out west taking on the Angels in L.A. First pitches tonight at 9:38. And the Traverse City Pit Spitters will wrap up their home series against the Royal Oak Leprechauns tonight at 7:05.
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1: Weather. Another air quality alert today at hazardous levels for our listening area. So widespread smoke throughout the day today and tonight. Partly sunny otherwise, with a slight chance of rain this afternoon with highs right around 84. We'll see rain likely overnight tonight. Maybe even a thunderstorm with lows down to 65. Rain in the morning tomorrow, possibly a thunderstorm. Otherwise mostly cloudy and windy with a high of 75. Sunny and 80 on Sunday. 64 right now in Petoskey, 64 in Traverse City, 63 in Gaylord. 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

just do it anyway. Providing for our futures, my responsibility. Yeah, I'm real good on the pressure, being all that I can be. I can't call in sick on Mondays when the weekend's been too strong.

Toby Keith, an American soldier on Stock Country 106.7. We play the stars of yesterday and today. Another day of air quality not being great. Yeah, we have an alert today. Hazardous levels for our listening area. So we'll continue to see widespread smoke today. Partly sunny skies, too, with a slight chance of rain this afternoon and a high near 84. We'll have a complete look at your Stock Country forecast in just about 15 minutes. Trace Atkins, Travis Tritt, Martina McBride, they're all on the way while Luke Combs is in the UK. Actually, he'll be doing a show tomorrow night in Ireland. Here he is with Days Like These on Stock Country 106.7.

0: Stock Country 106.7. We play the stars of yesterday and today. Johnny Miller with you. We do appreciate you spending time with us so far on this Friday morning. It's another day of poor air quality. We have an alert at hazardous levels for our listening area today. So if you have made plans to do something outdoors, might want to rethink that. There have been, over the last several days, outside events that have been canceled throughout northern Michigan. So hopefully we'll get a reprieve tomorrow for the 13th annual Mustang Stampede that is scheduled for 10 a.m. at Mackinac Crossings in Mackinac City. So it's going to be a lot of fun, providing we don't have any issues with the wildfire smoke. And the Mustang Car Show will be at Mackinac Crossings. The Mustang Stampede, as always, across the Mighty Mac, and wrapping up with fireworks over the lake at 10 o'clock or at dusk. And looking forward to the 13th annual Mustang Stampede tomorrow, starting at 10 a.m. at Mackinac Crossings, Mackinac City. 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

0: Star Country 106.7, we play the stars of yesterday and today. I'm Johnny Miller. Another air quality alert today. Remaining at hazardous levels for our listening area. The Mackinac Bridge may be a little clearer than it has been over the last several days. You can actually see the first support structure on their webcam at the Mackinac Bridge Authority. But we will see a little bit of sunshine today. We'll have a complete look at your Stock Country forecast in just a few minutes. Right now, Nick Grudy is here with a final check of your Stock Country news and sports this morning in Stock Country 106.7.
1: State environmental officials say air pollution has reached the hazardous levels statewide, something they describe as unprecedented since Michigan began tracking air quality in the early 2000s. The air quality alert remains in effect today for all of northern Michigan as wildfire smoke continues to create dangerous levels of fine particle pollution. Officials are urging residents to stay indoors when possible, keep windows closed, and limit outdoor activity. Those who must go outside should consider wearing a properly fitted N95 or P100 mask. A downtown Traverse City business owner is facing six felony charges after investigators say they found more than 8,000 images and videos of suspected child sexual abuse material on electronic devices seized from his home and business. 55-year-old Jason Redman was arrested Wednesday following a months-long investigation by the Traverse City Police Department and Michigan State Police Computer Crimes Unit, which began after tips from the National Center for Missing and Exploited Children. Police also say they recovered an unregistered firearm during the search. Redman is being held on $50,000 bond and is due back in court for a preliminary examination on August 13th. Cherry Capital Airport is urging travelers to check their flight status before heading to the airport today. Wildfire smoke affecting the region could lead to flight delays or cancellations. Airport officials say poor air quality may also slow ground operations as crews work safely outside. Passengers are encouraged to check directly with their airline for the latest updates. In sports, the Tigers return from the All-Star break. They'll be out west taking on the Angels in L.A. First pitches tonight at 9:38. And the Traverse City Pit Spitters will wrap up their home series against the Royal Oak Leprechauns tonight at 7:05.
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0: Another day of hazardous levels for our air quality. Yeah, the alert stands today. Widespread smoke. Partly sunny, too, with a slight chance of rain this afternoon with highs near 84. Widespread smoke tonight. Then rain likely with a thunderstorm possible overnight tonight. And lows down to 65. We'll see rain throughout the morning tomorrow. Possibly a thunderstorm. Otherwise, mostly cloudy and windy with a high of 75 tomorrow. 64 in both Petoskey and Traverse City. 63 in Gaylord. 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

A great classic cover from Alabama. The closer you get on Star Country 106.7, we play the stars of yesterday and today. Well, if you like our classic cuts, perhaps you'll enjoy Weekend in the Country with Craig Warndorf. We'll have another edition tomorrow morning starting at 6 a.m. But this week, instead of counting down the top 20 classic country music songs from this week in any given year, Craig Warndorf will be here celebrating another weekend of summer songs, classic country summer cuts, with some timeline and pop culture trivia. All right, here's John Michael Montgomery on Star Country 106.7.

0: Jason Aldean, Mike at a party on Star Country 106.7. We play the stars of yesterday and today. We're heading toward 9. I'm Johnny Miller. Congratulations to our winners yesterday. Katie Kennedy winning 2 pit passes and Teresa Furman, family 4-pack of tickets for the Northern Michigan Speedway racing event that will be happening tomorrow late in the afternoon and throughout the evening. Yeah, the gates will open at 4. Time trials will start at 5 o'clock and the green flag will drop at 7. You can bring the family. Great. Tickets are only $15 for adults, $10 for seniors, $5 for kids, 5 to 12. The nitty gritty. Yeah, those pit passes, $30. NorthernMichiganSpeedway.net for complete details about the race, the speedway itself, and the schedule of events, which, by the way, there will not be a race for 1 week from tomorrow. They're going to take a break and be back, I believe, August 1st. So, consider heading over to the Northern Michigan Speedway for the race tomorrow. All right. 60 minutes of continuous country favorites next on Stock Country 106.7.
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Garth Brooks, Two of a Kind, working on a Full House on Stock Country 106.7. We played the stars of yesterday and today. Love playing these classic cuts for you. If you like them as much as I do, you'll love this one from Dwight Yoakam and Buck Owens, Streets of Bakersfield on Stock Country 106.7.

Garth Brooks, Two of a Kind, working on a Full House on Stock Country 106.7. We played the stars of yesterday and today. Love playing these classic cuts for you. If you like them as much as I do, you'll love this one from Dwight Yoakam and Buck Owens, Streets of Bakersfield on Stock Country 106.7.

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David Lee Murphy and Party Crowd on Stock Country 106.7. We play the stars of yesterday and today. TGIF, I'm Johnny Miller. Shea Day is happening today and tomorrow. At least that is the plan. We'll talk more about that in the next 15 minutes on Stock Country 106.7.

0: Rain is a good thing on Star Country 106.7. We play the stars of yesterday and today. Johnny Miller with you. We could see some rain this afternoon. There's a slight chance of it. Definitely some rain tonight and tomorrow. We'll have a complete look at your Star Country forecast in just a few minutes. Shea Days happening today and tomorrow. Harbor Springs History Museum. It's going to be a lot of fun. There'll be live model steam trains at Shea Park, a steam craft area, electric train layouts at the History Museum, wood carving demonstrations, stone and steel blacksmith demonstrations, the Ephraim Shea 187th birthday party at Shea Park 2. Yeah. So what's going on today and tomorrow? Haven't heard anything different regarding this, but we will keep an eye out, being that the air quality alert we have, smoke still around from the Canadian wildfires. So if there's any changes in any of the events on our Star Country calendar that we come across, we'll let you know. Otherwise, Shea Day is still going on today and tomorrow from what we understand. 60 minutes of continuous country favorites next on Star Country 106.7. Gonna be
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0: weather. We have another air quality alert for today, which remains at hazardous levels for our listening area. We will see widespread smoke today and tonight. Partly sunny today otherwise, with a slight chance of rain this afternoon with highs right around 84. We'll have rain likely overnight with a thunderstorm possible. Low down to 65. Rain tomorrow morning, possibly a thunderstorm. Otherwise, mostly cloudy and windy tomorrow with a high of 75. Looking at sunshine and 80 on Sunday. 70 in Petoskey right now. 73 in Traverse City. 71 in Gaylord.
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Lee Bryce on Star Country 106.7. We played the stars of yesterday and today. We're rolling through 60 minutes of continuous country favorites. We'll be hearing from Little Big Town, Reba, Rascal Flatts, and George Strait. 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

The Big Town and Boondocks on Stock Country 106.7 as we roll through 60 minutes of continuous country favorites. Johnny Miller here with you. Yeah. Keep in mind today as you're planning it, air quality alerts still going on, hazardous levels. Although we will see a slight chance of rain this afternoon, partly sunny skies, but still widespread smoke today and tonight. Here's Reba on Stock Country 106.7.

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Phil Vassar on Star Country 106.7. We played the stars of yesterday and today as we roll through 60 minutes of continuous country favorites. You probably heard the phrase, I was today years old when I found out that... Yeah, I have a story like that about phones and overheating. I guess it's always good to learn something new. We'll talk about that in about 15 minutes on Star Country 106.7.

0: Always nice to hear a classic cut from Tanya Tucker on Stock Country 106.7. We played the stars of yesterday and today. I'm Johnny Miller. It's been a pleasure. I will talk to you soon. Dino will be in just a few minutes. But before he gets in, I was today years old when I found out that there are certain things you shouldn't do with your phone, like refrigerate it. Now, personally, I've never done it, but there are some who have. And apparently, phone repair shops are seeing a surge of phones with moisture damage because people are trying to beat the heat by putting their phones, their mobile devices, in refrigerators and freezers. Yeah, it sounds like a clever life hack, right? You'd think that would be acceptable, except the fact that electronic repair shops say it could destroy your phone. The sudden change in temperature creates condensation, which could lead to corrosion and a broken phone. So instead, Apple and Samsung and other mobile device companies recommend taking your phone out of direct sunlight, shutting down all your apps, removing the case, even if you have one, and just letting it cool down naturally. Today years old when I found that out. Some useful advice, especially when it gets over 90 degrees in a northern Michigan summer. All right, Dino's up next. He has more continuous country favorites shortly on Stock Country 106.7.
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0: Our air quality alert continues today, which remains at hazardous levels for our listening area. Partly sunny, slight chance of rain this afternoon with highs near 84. We'll continue to see the widespread smoke today and into this evening. Rain likely overnight. Thunderstorms possible with lows down to 65. We'll see rain tomorrow morning with a thunderstorm possible. Otherwise, mostly cloudy, windy, and a high of 75 tomorrow. 73 in Petoskey right now. 76 in Traverse City. 74 in Gaylord.
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saw the old man's face. Front page obituary. He was a millionaire. He left his fortune to some guy he barely knew. His kids were mad as hell.

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Diamond Rio, one more day of an air quality alert. How you doing out there so far? Lots of stuff got canceled yesterday. I think less will get canceled today, but it is early yet, so we don't know. We'll keep you posted on everything. Hey, this guy's got a new record coming out September 18th. It's Riley Green, Worst Way, Star Country, 106.7.

0: the stars of yesterday and today for Gaylord and all of Northern Michigan. 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

From Reba McEntire to Lainey Wilson, the stars of yesterday and today play here. When I slip off this little rock. 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

Star Country 106.7, the stars of yesterday and today. It is July 17th. Here's what's on the National Day calendar for today. National Yellow Pig Day, National Tattoo Day, National Lottery Day, National Peach Ice Cream Day, National Wrong Way Corrigan Day. And those are what's on the National Day calendar for today. This is After All the Bars Are Closed. Thomas Rhett, Star Country 106.7.

Star Country 106.7, the stars of yesterday and today don't happen twice from Kenny Chesney. Well, lots of cancellations today and yesterday, so that might be giving you those summertime blues, which we're going to hear from Alan Jackson in just a second. But I just want to remind you that if we hear of anything that's canceled or postponed, we will let you know. But it is best practice for you to check the website before you leave, or maybe look on the social media for the venue that you're attending. So that way you can, you know, verify that way too. So we'll let you know everything we know, but it's best to also check for yourself as well. Here's Alan Jackson, Summertime Blues, Star Country 106.7.

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0: 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Montgomery Gentry with Hell Yeah. 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
0: Star Country 106.7, the stars of yesterday and today. Our forecast, well, still got that air quality alert in effect. Some chance of showers, though, today. Widespread smoke. Maybe that'll get rid of some of the smoke. Partly sunny with a high of 85. Slight chance of showers and thunderstorms tonight. Areas of smoke, partly cloudy, low 70. Saturday, a chance of showers and thunderstorms, partly sunny with a high around 78. And Sunday, sunny with a high of 82. On to Monday, mostly sunny, showers likely, and a high of 85. That is your forecast at Star Country 106.7.
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Star Country, 106.7, the stars of yesterday and today. If anyone was heading down to see Hank Jr. at Pine Knob tonight, which is a long trip, save yourself that trip. It has been rescheduled to August 13th, so that show is not on for tonight. Here's Zach Topp on Never Lie, Star Country, 106.7.

Star Country 106.7, the stars of yesterday and today. What are your weekend plans, if anything? I have a wedding to do tomorrow. I was going to go to Jordan Davis tonight over in Mount Pleasant, but I don't know if that show's going to be happening or not. And then some golf on Sunday, so I will be outside a lot. But the air quality, you know, I don't have health issues that are going to give me problems with that. But if you do, please, please, use caution. Here's Garth Brooks, Rodeo, on Star Country 106.7.

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Morgan Wallen, I Got Better. Well, tomorrow morning, it is weekend in the country with Craig Orndorff right here on Star Country 106.7. 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

0: Star Country, 106.7, the stars of yesterday and today. The air quality alert remains in effect. Chance of showers this afternoon. Widespread smoke, partly sunny, high 85. Tonight, a slight chance of showers and thunderstorms, areas of smoke, and partly cloudy, low 70. Saturday, partly sunny, a chance of showers and thunderstorms early in the day, high 78. Sunday, sunny with a high of 82. And Monday, sunny with showers likely and a high of 85. That is your forecast at Star Country, 106.7.
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Star Country 106.7, the stars of yesterday and today. If you were heading over to see Sarah Evans in Ludington today, that one is rescheduled to September 3rd. They have announced that date, so you can mark that on your calendar. That is a Thursday, so actually for me that actually works out a lot better. Here's Tracy Lawrence, Paint Me a Birmingham, Star Country 106.7.

Star Country 106.7, the stars of yesterday and today. Some places getting a little rain. Maybe that'll help with the smoke. I don't really know if that'll help or if it'll make it stronger in some ways. I don't know, but we'll find out because it's happening in some areas of northern Michigan. Here's Rasco Flats, Mayberry, Star Country 106.7. 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

0: Star Country 106.7, the stars of yesterday and today. Mayberry from Rascal Flats. Let's check out that forecast. Well, still got the air quality alert. No surprise there. Widespread smoke, partly sunny, but some showers in some areas.
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0: And high of around 86 today. We're not close to that yet. Slight chance of showers and thunderstorms tonight. Overnight, areas of smoke, partly cloudy, low 70. Saturday, a chance of showers and thunderstorms early in the day, otherwise partly sunny, high 78. And Sunday, sunny with a high of 82. On Monday, sunny with showers likely and a high of 85. That's your forecast at Star Country 106.7.
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Star Country 106.7, the stars of yesterday and today. Well, as far as I know, they still have not canceled the Jordan Davis show for tonight. So, I don't know. I might head over. Who knows? Here's Thomas Rhett, Ain't a Bad Life, featuring Jordan Davis on Star Country 106.7.

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Brooks and Don, Red Dirt Road. Hope you're having a fantastic day. You know you can listen to Star lots of ways. 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So make sure you do at least one of those things, if not all four of those things. 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

Star Country 106.7, the stars of yesterday and today. Good afternoon. Dino with you for a little bit longer. What do you think your phone background says about you? The picture that's on your screen there, your phone wallpaper. According to a new survey, 14% of Americans quietly judge others based on their phone wallpaper. I don't know how fair that is. Usually it's, you know, a pet or family member or maybe some memorable moment. Nothing usually to be judgy about. I don't think anyways. I haven't seen anything like that. But this poll of 2,000 Americans found younger generations lead this habit, with 33% of Gen Z and 17% of millennials admitting to it. Family photos topped the most popular backgrounds at 19%, followed by nature or landscapes and personal memories, both at 11%. Notably, pet photos outrank romantic partners by 10% to 7%. 1 in 10 Americans stick with manufacturer defaults. Hey, that's me right there. Of those who judge, 12% view default wallpapers negatively, seeing them as uninspired, while 32% consider them a sign of practicality. I just don't put a lot of time into it. Mine's a picture of the moon. I didn't choose that. Just ended up there. So what do you think? 231-545-1067 is our text line. Here is Keith Urban on Star Country 106.7.

Star Country 106.7, the stars of yesterday and today. One more look at the forecast, and that'll wrap up my week. So, still got the air quality alert. There has been some light rain. Hopefully that brings the air quality a little bit better, but I don't know if it will or not. Partly sunny with a small chance of showers and thunderstorms. There is some showers anyway around the area. High 84. Chance of showers and thunderstorms for tonight and areas of smoke and mostly cloudy, low 70. Saturday, showers and possibly thunderstorms early in the day, partly sunny with a steady temp

0: around 75, and then Sunday, mostly sunny with a high near 80. Monday, partly sunny, a chance of showers and thunderstorms and a high of 84. That's our forecast. That's all for me. That's a week for me. I will talk to you on Monday. Have a great weekend, and we'll talk soon on Star Country 106.7.
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Bill with you on this Friday. Yeah, going to give you some ideas for the weekend. But right now, Jordan Davis, I Ain't Saying, on Star Country 106.7.

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Kenny Chesney, Beer in Mexico, wrapping up 60 minutes of continuous country favorites on this Friday. And, hey, I know you have some big plans for the weekend, or maybe you don't. Well, if you don't, let me help you out. Let's make the most of your weekend with opening that wallet. No, put the wallet back. We're your Northern Michigan freebie playground. Start tomorrow morning, grab a coffee, let the kids burn off some energy at the beautiful Bearfront Park downtown Petoskey, right on the shores of Little Traverse Bay. Hey, looking to cool off, get those wiggles out? Well, head over to Bear River Valley Recreational Area, explore the rushing waters, maybe grab a bucket, do a little Petoskey stone hunting along the water's edge, see? And also, don't forget about the Petoskey Area Event Calendar to catch up weekend pop-ups like free story times, community markets. 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
6: Star Country Weather.
0: Isolated showers this afternoon. Widespread smoke, mostly cloudy, high in the upper 70s. Tonight, a chance of showers and thunderstorms. Widespread smoke, mainly before 2 a.m. Increasing clouds, low around 65. For tomorrow, showers likely, possibly a thunderstorm before 11 a.m. Cloudy, gradually becoming mostly sunny, high near 74. Currently, Petoskey has 72, Gaylord 76. It's 78 right now in Traverse City.
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It's Bill with you on this Friday. Just in the 4 o'clock hour, Dierks Bentley in the middle of a 60-minute continuous country music sweep. What was I thinking? 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

playing the stars of yesterday and today. James Zotto, just about 20 minutes after the hour, just got started loving you. It's Bill hanging out with you on this Friday. Hey, if you're looking for a budget-friendly weekend with the family up north, guess what? Traverse City has you covered. Start your morning at the Boardman River Nature Center or on the Boardman Lake Loop, where you can walk, bike, watch herons and turtles from the viewing platforms. It's a gorgeous $0 way to tire out the little ones. Next, take a stroll on the TADL story walks. Pages of the kids' books are posted right along the walking path, letting kids read the stories as they wander through the woods. Finally, pack a picnic. Head to the open space on West Bay. There's plenty of room to throw a frisbee, maybe run around, relax on the waterfront. It's completely free. Get out, explore, enjoy a great weekend with your family right here in our backyard. It's Traverse City. In the middle of a 60-minute continuous country music sweep, Clint Black on Star Country 106.7. 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

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We're Star Country 106.7A. If you can't get enough Morgan Wallen, well, he's back. This is I'm the Problem on this Friday afternoon on Star Country 106.7.

in the middle of a 60-minute continuous country music sweep. My request going out to Traverse City, Toby Keith, As Good As I Once Was. 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She said.

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0: Star Country 106.7 playing the stars of yesterday and today, putting a wrap on 60 minutes of continuous country favorites. It's Ronnie Millsap, Stranger in My House, as we get close to quitting time. And look, if you know me, you know I love me some good breakfast, right? Nothing starts your day off like a hot, delicious breakfast. There are some exceptions, like what happened to Dave from Harbor Springs. So Dave ordered bacon and eggs with white toast. Service that coming right up. Cha-ching. Comes back and says, here's your avocado smash on a waffle with a side of kale juice. I think I would have been like, Dave, that's not bacon. But let's try it again. I'll tell you what. Forget the bacon. Just give me a sausage biscuit. A few minutes later, cha-ching. One grilled salmon fillet with extra pickles. Now, of course, I'm sure that Dave respected the culinary ambition. He says, I'm in a rush, so do me a favor. Just give me the eggs. Just the plain eggs. Just give me. Got it. One gourmet blueberry muffin. I don't know. I would have just brewed me a cup of coffee. I would have just took off. Sometimes multitasking gets the better of us, right? Don't worry. You can always rely on Star Country 106.7 to keep you together. Still on the way, we'll take a look at your weather. And I also have Jason Aldean when we come back on Star Country 106.7.
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0: We have isolated showers in the forecast this afternoon. Widespread smoke, mostly cloudy, high in the upper 70s. Tonight, a chance of showers and thunderstorms. Widespread smoke, mainly before 2 a.m., increasing clouds to low 65. Looking into Saturday, showers likely, possibly a thunderstorm before 11. Cloudy, gradually becoming mostly sunny with a high 74. And Sunday, sunny skies, high 77. Currently, Petoskey has 73, Boyne City 75. It's 79 right now in Traverse City.
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0: It's officially quitting time. 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

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Well, hey, it's July 17th. If you're celebrating a birthday, you share it with some really cool people. Huge happy birthday to the Queen of Country Pop, Rhonda Vincent, Bear Grylls, and Luke Bryan, celebrating his 50 today. 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

Star Country, 106.7, playing the stars of yesterday and today. It is Trisha Yearwood. She's in love with the boy. Don't forget, tomorrow morning, join Craig Orndorff for Weekend in the Country. Now, he's going to be celebrating the country songs of summer part two. Tell you what, it's going to be a good show. Throw in some of that timeline of pop culture trivia as well. You're going to have a great time. That's tomorrow morning at 6. It's Weekend in the Country with Craig Orndorff on Star Country, 106.7. We'll be right back.

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playing the stars of yesterday and today. We're Star Country 106.7, wishing a massive happy 50th to Luke Bryan. Crank up the volume, hit the gas, sing along. This country song came on Star Country 106.7. Enough.

playing the stars of yesterday and today. All right, country fans, how about a powerful reminder from Kenny Chesney that time moves a whole lot faster than we think. In the middle of your busy day, it's so easy to get caught up in the rush. But don't miss the small things in life. Take a second, slow down, cherish those tiny, quiet moments with the people you love, because before you know it, they become the big things. Turn it up. 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
0: Well, your weather for tonight: a chance of showers and thunderstorms, widespread smoke mainly before 2, increasing clouds, low around 65. Tomorrow, look for showers, likely possibly a thunderstorm before 11 a.m. cloudy, gradually becoming mostly sunny, high 74. Sunday, calls for sunny skies, high 77. Currently, Petoskey has 74, Elk Rapids 79. It's 81 right now in Traverse City. How about Alabama?
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Phil with you on this Friday, just in the 6 o'clock hour. It's Billy Currington, by request, going out to Traverse City. 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

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Darius Rucker with Comeback Song on this Friday. If you're in the Gaylord area, the 61st annual Gaylord Album Fest taking over Alpine Village all weekend long. Tonight, gather under that pavilion for the highly anticipated Alpine Fest Queens pageant, followed by the ultimate retro dance party with the Mega 80s tribute band. 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

Playing the stars of yesterday and today. We're Star Country 106.7. Well, a lot of this smoke is supposed to clear out by tomorrow. Let's hope. Rodney Atkins in the middle of a 60-minute continuous country music sweep. Farmer's Daughter, Star Country 106.7.

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0: 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Waylon Jennings, Luckenbach, Texas, wrapping up 60 minutes of continuous country favorites. Hey, that's going to do it for me. I want to thank you for spending time. 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
10: Well, your weather for tonight, a chance of showers and thunderstorms, widespread smoke mainly before 2 a.m., increasing clouds with a low around 65. Tomorrow, look for showers likely, possibly a thunderstorm before 11 a.m., cloudy, gradually becoming mostly sunny, a high around 74. Sunday calls for sunny skies, high 77. Currently, Petoskey has 77, Charlevoix 79, it's 82 right now in Traverse City.
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Second hand from a dealer in Atlanta, I rode up with Daddy when he went there to get her.

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